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0: From Canada's wet coast, there's Chilliwack, California. Girl, a little summertime music for you on a Saturday night. Right here on the Beach Party, I'm Darrell McClain, feeling good. Hey, do you want to hear a favorite song of the Beach Party? Our hotline is open at 1-866-665-6070.
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2: Hi, Darrell. It's Doug calling from Ajax. I would love to hear Fooled Around and Fell in Love by Alvin Bishop. Thank you and have a great weekend.

0: 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A song all about getting along and just being one with your brothers and sisters. 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Welcome to 4 hours of fun radio. We call this The Beach Party. My name is Daryl McLean. I get to host this every weekend. Just having a blast playing all the classic hits from back in the day, in those 70s and 80s, and even back to the 60s. All those great tunes that you and I grew up listening to, and we are never far from our radios. And you know the best part about The Beach Party is that it's your show, because your requests and dedications are really what makes it special. And you can phone in for a favorite anytime during the show tonight. Here's my toll-free number. Make sure you have it handy. 1-866-665-6070. You can also email your request to me. The address is request@thebeachparty.ca. If you're online on your Facebook, you can send a request to me that way. A lot of people do that. 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And that way, we can connect. And hopefully, I can get a favorite tune on for you. And whatever way you do it, I love hearing from you and seeing what you're up to on this lovely Saturday night. Yes, indeed. Fall's here. Little chill in the air, but the music's hot. And into the 70s we go next. Stand by for some classic Billy Joel.
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0: from the Beach Party Hall of Fame. Many call it the very first reggae hit. 1969, Desmond Dekker and the Aces and Israelites. Right here on the Beach Party, I'm Daryl McClain. Let's get back to the phones. Here comes another.
1: Instant request. Yeah, this is Leonard calling from Wasaga Beach. I'd like to request the song Margaritaville.

0: 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Well, there's one for Leonard calling in from Wasaga Beach, Ontario. Wanted to hear a little Fun in the Sun music tonight with Jimmy Buffett's Margaritaville, a song that has become not only a major hit, but definitely a trademark and a huge business asset for Jimmy Buffett. His Margaritaville brand has gone worldwide. I'm Darrell McLean. We're shifting decades and into the 80s we go next. Stand by for some classic Queen.
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0: Christmas from 1972. It's Frank Mills. Love me, love me, love. Right here on the Saturday Night Beach Party. I'm Daryl McClain, feeling good tonight. Hey, I bet there's a favorite song you'd like to hear on the beach party. Pick up the phone and give me a call. Our toll-free line is open at 1-866-665-6070.
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2: Hi, Daryl. It's Kim from Grimsby. I would like to hear Leader of the Pack. Thank you. Hi, Daryl. It's Angela McLeod from Jiddick. I was wondering if you could play the Leader of the Pack. And have a great night.
3: Is she really going out with him?
4: 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Let's ask her.
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0: 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From 1977, there's Dave Mason with We Just Disagree. That peaked at number 12 in the charts. A great English singer, songwriter, and guitarist who first found fame with the rock band Traffic. And in his long career, Mason has played and recorded with many of the era's most notable pop and rock musicians, including Michael Jackson, Jimi Hendrix, the Rolling Stones, Eric Clapton, Fleetwood Mac, and the list goes on and on. Dave Mason was inducted into the Rock and Roll Hall of Fame as a founding member of Traffic. Hope you enjoyed that tonight. I'm Daryl McLean, and coming up in just moments, we're going to look back and find out what happened this week in music history. And on deck, a true Canadian pop icon, Andy Kim, is standing by.
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It's time now for This Week in Music History. It's October 2nd, 1960. Stay by Maurice Williams and the Zodiacs enters the charts on its way to number one. Clocking in at just 1 minute and 37 seconds, it becomes the shortest chart topper in rock and roll history. October 1st, 1965, Bob Dylan appears at Carnegie Hall in New York City and introduces his new touring band made up of guitarist Robbie Robertson, organist Garth Hudson, bassist Rick

0: Franco, pianist Richard Manuel, and drummer Levon Helm. They will become known simply as The Band. September 28th, 1968, the Beatles have not only their biggest hit, but also the largest selling record of the 60s when Hey Jude reaches number one. The song written for John's son, Julian, would stay at number one for 8 weeks.
1: Hey

0: October 4th, 1970, just days after recording what would be her biggest hit, 27-year-old Janis Joplin dies of a heroin overdose at Hollywood's Landmark Hotel. Me and Bobby McGee would reach number one in early 1971, her highest chart success. October 2nd, Rod Stewart's enjoying a two-sided number one hit record with Maggie May.
1: Wake up, Maggie, I think I got something to say to you.
0: And Reason to Believe. It's September 28th, 1974. Canadian singer Andy Kim is at number one in the Billboard singles charts with Rock Me Gently, his only chart topper. Along with his recording career, Andy's also a successful composer and was co-writer of the Archies' Sugar Sugar.
1: Rock me gently, rock me slowly.
0: And finally, it's October 1st, 1977. And not only is Star Wars a hit at the movie box office, the Star Wars theme by Mecco is the number one song in the country. I'm Daryl McLean, and that's This Week in Music History.

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3: Here it comes, hour two of Canada's feel-good party on your radio on a Saturday night. You found it, my friend. It's the Saturday Night Beach Party. I'm your host, Daryl McClain, guiding you on this fun journey through time back to the 70s and 80s and even back to the 60s with some of the greatest music ever recorded. Your requests and dedications are welcome tonight at 1-866-665-6070. Let's get to it.

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1: Hey, Daryl, it's Chad Vanoss calling from London, Ontario. Just listening to you on my Echo device, on my Alexa. Just wanted to make a request. Brown Girl in the Ring by Boney M. That would be awesome if you could play that one. Take care, buddy. Keep up the good work.

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3: Yeah. Is that you?
2: Who's this?
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0: Hey, Wolf, my 3 minutes is just about up.
1: Oh, I'm sorry. Cornelius, we can't handle it this weekend.
0: Oh, really?
1: Certainly nice to hear from you, man.
0: Bye! Wolf? Hello, Wolf?
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0: 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Taking a trip down to the basement tonight to go rooting through my musty, dusty record collection for a forgotten 45, and found one that someone actually sent in a Facebook request for. Cheryl Fay, don't know where she's from, but she said, "Hey, how about playing Green Tambourine by the Lemon Pipers?" Well, I found it. It was a number one hit back in 1967, and just kind of a groovy, hippie tune. Hope you enjoyed that, Cheryl. I'm Daryl McLean, and I am really getting fired up as we're getting closer to the Beach Party Getaway 2027. Now's the time to treat yourself to the greatest vacation you'll ever have. 7 days and nights of freedom at the luxurious Sando Playa Car Beach Resort on the beautiful Riviera Maya. 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
2: Hi, Daryl. Sitting with hubby here in Pepperlaw, enjoying the show and wondering if you could play Peter Frampton, Show Me the Way. Brings back memories of him driving his Mustang convertible back in the 70s. Thanks, Daryl.
3: End of message. Thank you.

0: 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Taking time to chill tonight, we call it our ice cooler classic of the night. One of those great songs you just kind of kick back, relax, and chill to. From 1977, Bee Gees with the number one smash, How Deep Is Your Love. The Bee Gees wrote this for singer Yvonne Elliman, but Robert Stigwood, who produced the movie Saturday Night Fever, insisted that the Bee Gees perform it themselves for the soundtrack. Yvonne Elliman did wind up singing another one of their compositions, If I Can't Have You, and it also was included on the soundtrack and went to number one. How Deep Is Your Love went on to win the 1977 Grammy Award for Best Pop Performance by a Group. I'm Daryl McLean, and we are rocking with the Beatles next.
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1: Good evening. I'm glad it got through.
2: You got me, baby. Who is this?
1: That's Londa. I'm calling from Whippy.
2: Londa?
1: Yeah, like Rondo's milk.
2: Really? That's a nice, unique name, Londa. Welcome to the beach party. You got your bathing suit on?
1: Yes, I did.
2: Yeah, baby. What can I do for you, Londa?
1: I would love to hear Wednesday. Last kiss.
2: You got it. 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

0: This is Louis. 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There's one thing I like better, though. It's a nice little Daryl McClain redneck classic. And here it is now, hon.
1: A long time forgotten.

0: Waylon and Willie, Waylon Jennings, Willie Nelson together. Good-hearted woman. Tonight's Redneck Classic on the Saturday Night Beach Party. Not only was it a huge country hit, but crossed over to the pop charts as well back in 1975. Hey, we're feeling good and sounding good on this Saturday night, and I bet you there's a song you'd like to hear on the beach party. Simply pick up the phone and give me a call. Love to hear from you. 1-866-665-6070. Don't be shy.
1: Hey, this is a message for Daryl. It's Mike calling from Melmurvy Beach. And I'd like to hear Holiday Road for my sister-in-law, Jamie. Thanks, buddy.

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We're the show that not only takes your requests, we really play them, and I do my best to get them all on for you. Holiday Road from Lindsey Buckingham, taking you back to 1983. And of course, the song was featured in National Lampoon's Vacation and made it a favorite among many listeners, although it was never a huge hit on the radio, only peaking at number 82 on the charts. In 2013, Holiday Road was adopted as the unofficial playoff

0: victory song of the 2013 Chicago Blackhawks, who went on to win the Stanley Cup that year, the 30th anniversary of the song's release. Hope you enjoyed Holiday Road from Lindsey Buckingham right here on The Beach Party. My name is Daryl McLean, and we've got lots more of the music you love as we go west to Canada's left coast. Doug and the Slugs are on deck.
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0: Everybody's favorite diva, it's Miss Diana Ross, turning you upside down on the Saturday Night Beach Party. And what a great way to kick off Hour 3 of Canada's Feel Good Party on your radio. I'm Daryl McLean, and we've got lots more classic hits of the 70s and 80s coming up, a little bit of 60s, and of course, lots more of your requests and dedications. 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
0: This sounds like my friend Diane in Southampton.
2: And a great place to live, too.
0: Woo-hoo! Absolutely. What can I do for you tonight, Diane?
2: Well, you know, there was this movie a while ago called Saturday Night Fever that had a song called Disco Inferno. Younger kids now know it from an episode of One Tree Hill.
0: What?
2: Where Mouth and Peyton really got down to Disco Inferno. So it's a great dance tune.
0: It is a great dance tune, and I have no idea what that show is you're talking about.
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0: Is that on after Laverne and Shirley?
2: 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It's a huge show.
0: Tell you what, I'm going to get it on for you right now. This is a hot song for a hot party. It's the Tramps and Disco Inferno right here on the Beach Party.
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0: 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Well, another trip down to the basement tonight and rooting into my old musty dusty record collection for a forgotten 45. Found one we haven't played in a long time. Brewer and Shipley with One Toke Over the Line. That goes back to 1970, peaked at number 10 on the charts. Mike Brewer and Tom Shipley were folk singers in L.A., and this was their only hit. They were actually playing this at a party, making up words as they went along and letting anybody else sing along with them. Just so happened an executive from the record company heard it and insisted that they release it as their next single. Jerry Garcia of the Grateful Dead was brought in as a session musician and played steel guitar on the tune, and it wound up being their only big hit. Hope you enjoyed One Toke Over the Line, Brewer and Shipley, a forgotten 45 tonight on the beach party. My name is Daryl McLean, and no one's forgotten about Hall and Oates, and we got them coming your way next.
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0: incoming message.
1: Good evening, Daryl. I'm hoping you can play a song from 1980 by George Benson. 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
1: Hey, it's Tina from Kitchener. I want to hear Build Me a Buttercup, and I want to dedicate it to my buttercup boyfriend, Georgie Officer Frick. Thank you. Bye.

0: 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Build Me Up Buttercup, the foundations, taking it back to 1969. PK at number 3 in the charts. It's all about flower power, long hair, bell-bottom pants, and living free. You might call it your feel-good song of the night. I always remember the song was featured in the rolling credits at the end of the movie There's Something About Mary, and they're all singing along to that. Hope you enjoyed Build Me Up Buttercup tonight from the Foundations. Great British group. I'm Daryl McLean, and we've got lots more goodies on the way, including one I bet you haven't heard in a long time. A guy named Robin Scott went under the name of M and had a number one worldwide with pop music, and that's coming your way next.
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Hi, Dale. It's Gavin from Cole, Ontario. I have a good song for you. Jersey Boys, Walk Like a Man. I like that song. Keep up the good music, buddy.

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1: 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It's $1.29.
2: Oh, man. How about that? That's on that purple record label, and I happen to have that right in front of me. And here it is on the beach party.
1: All right. Thank you, man.

0: 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Dr. Hook, Sharing the Night Together. That went to number 6 on the charts for Dr. Hook, and just a beautiful song. Dr. Hook's second part of their career started in 1975 when they signed with Capitol Records, debuting with an album called Bankrupt, which featured a cover version of Sam Cooke's Only 16, which returned them to the top 10 in 1976 and really revitalized their career. And over the next few years, songs like A Little Bit More, When You're in Love with a Beautiful Woman, Sexy Eyes, and the one you just heard, Sharing the Night Together, made them huge all over again. This song came out on their album called Pleasure and Pain, as well as their Greatest Hits and Greatest Hits and More, and definitely one of their best. Hope you enjoyed Sharing the Night Together. Dr. Hook, right here on The Beach Party. My name is Daryl McLean, and stand by for The King. That's right, Elvis Presley is next.
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9: Hey, how you doing, Daryl? It's Tom Hill from Curtis, Ontario. Wouldn't like to hear anything from Elvis. 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Thanks, buddy. Love ya.
10: Hey, Daryl, it's Bernadette Benoit from Antigonish County, Nova Scotia. Come on, baby. Give me come out of it.
11: Hello, my name is Lorraine. I would like to request His Latest Flame by Elvis Presley, if you wouldn't mind. I'm calling from Warkworth, Ontario, which is approximately 10 minutes west of Campbellford. Thank you very much.

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1: Hi, Daryl. This is Mildred from Sydney Mines calling. I'm wondering if you can play something by April Wine for my friend Todd. It's his favorite band. 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That would be great. Thanks so much.

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0: BC, you shook me all night long. What a great way to kick off hour four of Canada's feel-good party on your radio on a Saturday night. You got it, my friend. It's the Beach Party. I'm Daryl McLean. We still have another hour of your favorite classic hits of the 70s and 80s coming up, a little 60s, and lots more of your requests and dedications. The hotline remains open during the show. You can reach us toll-free, 1-866-665-6070, just like this.
1: This is Mike from Middle Park.
0: What can I do for you, Mike?
1: Let's do some Rolling Stones.
0: Absolutely. You got a favorite Stones tune you want to hear?
1: Start me up.

0: message.
1: Daryl, it's Darcy here from Charlottetown. Darren is here. Corey's here. We hope we're all having some beers out in my deck. And we would like to hear Canada's own Burton Cummings tickle the ivories and sing, "I got my own way to rock." All right, Daryl, have a good night.

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1: So what?
0: But it was number one on your 8-track player. Here's a Saturday Night Beach Party 8-track flashback.

0: 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Flashing back with another great E-Track flashback tonight. 1970 was the year for Eric Clapton and After Midnight. That peaked at number 18 on the charts and was Eric Clapton's first single as a solo artist. For years, he played in groups like Cream, The Yardbirds, and Blind Faith, but never really came to the mic to sing much. This was the first time you really got to hear Eric do his thing. Hope you enjoyed After Midnight, a great 8-track flashback tonight from Eric Clapton on The Beach Party. I'm Daryl McLean, really getting excited as we're getting closer to the Beach Party Getaway 2027. I can't emphasize enough how important it is to reserve your spot right now for the best vacation you'll ever have. 7 days and nights of freedom at the luxurious Sando Playa Car Beach Resort on the beautiful Riviera Maya. 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All you do is kick back, relax, and enjoy the ride. I'm really looking forward to seeing you at the Beach Party Getaway. We're sliding back to the 60s next. Stand by for some fun from the Monkees.
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0: Jim from Toronto.
1: How about a little soul, man? 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
0: Absolutely.
1: You got it, my friend. Here it is on the beach party.
2: 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It's dark, and we're wearing sunglasses.

0: 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Well, there's one by request for Jim calling in from Toronto tonight. Wanted to hear Blues Brothers' Soul Man, taking you back to 1979. Joliet Jake and his silent brother Elwood Blues, of course, were one of the most popular groups of the 70s and evolved from what started as a skit on Saturday Night Live, quickly snowballed to become a true phenomenon, complete with hit records, sold-out concert tours, and even a feature film. Hope you enjoyed the Blues Brothers tonight and Soul Man on the Beach Party. I'm Daryl McLean, and Little Miss Pat Benatar is going to rock your world next.
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going here. Down, nobody on, no score, bottom of the ninth. There's the wind-up, and

0: 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Well, our last request of the night, enjoying some meatloaf with Paradise by the Dashboard Light. Still one of our most popular and requested tunes right here on the Beach Party. Comes from Meatloaf's fantastic Bat Out of Hell album from back in 1978. Now, one thing that often confuses people is just who is the woman's voice singing the girl part in that song? Well, her name is Ellen Foley, but a lot of people get her confused with Carla DeVito. Now, Foley had been in various movies, including Fatal Attraction, Married to the Mob, and Cocktail, and she was also on the TV show Night Court until she was replaced by Marky Post. But in the music video and on many of Meatloaf's tours, it was Carla DeVito singing the girl part. I know it's kind of confusing. Hope you're doing all right. We're almost done on this Saturday night. Time flies so quickly, doesn't it? But we got time to squeeze in a little bit more, including some great Canadian rock and roll. Loverboy on deck.
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1: Hi, it's Ed from Dundas, Ontario. I'd like to hear Bad Moon Arising from CCR, one of the best bands around. I happened to see John Fogerty in concert a couple of years ago. Absolutely amazing. Great music. Thank you.

0: Creedence Clearwater Revival's Bad Moon Rising. And my friend, we've come to the end of another 4 hours of fun radio on this Saturday night of the Beach Party. My name is Daryl McLean. Just want to take a moment to thank you so much for spending your evening with me. I really hope you enjoyed all this great music. Hey, we're going to be back to do it all over again next weekend. 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
3: Liver disease affects one in four Canadians. While liver

Same as it ever was. Same as it ever was. Same as it ever was. Same as it ever was. Same as it ever was. Same as it ever was. Same as it ever was. Same as it ever was. Same as it ever was. Same as it ever was. Same as it ever was. Same as it ever was. Same as it ever was. Same as it ever was. Same as it ever was. Same as it ever was. Same as it ever was. Same as it ever was. Same as it ever was. Same as it ever was. Same as it ever was. Same as it ever was. Same as it ever was. Same as it ever was. Same as it ever was. Same as it ever was. Same as it ever was. Same as it ever was. Same as it ever was. Same as it ever was. Same as it ever was. Same as it ever was. Same as it ever was. Same as it ever was. Same as it ever was. Same as it ever was. Same as it ever was. Same as it ever was. Same as it ever was. Same as it ever was. Same as it ever was. Same as it ever was. Same as it ever was. Same as it ever was. Same as it ever was. Same as it ever was. Same as it ever was. Same

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Alan Jackson, just as bad as you. Man, that was a feel-good set there, right? Hall & Oates, LaBelle, The Beatles, Bob Seger. Good morning, everybody. It's Paulie Morris. A wonderful day ahead of us. Man, we are gifted with this beautiful weather. It's a little warmer than it should be. We're getting into the forecast in just a few moments, but I want to put a wrap on a poll that we took yesterday because the television show Reacher, which is found on Amazon Prime Television or Video, is filming here in Southern Ontario, where it has for every one of its seasons. Season 4 is now available online. That's just not an ad, but me sharing my enthusiasm for what I think is one of the best cop shows on TV. In fact, it is one of the highest rated shows that Amazon Prime Video have on their network around the world. People love this show. So yesterday I posted the question in a Facebook poll, what's your favorite cop show? And it can be going way, way, way, way, way back. And I got some amazing responses, some shows that I had forgotten all about. For instance, Cagney and Lacey. Then there's Rookie, Chicago PD, and all the NCISs. Law and Order SUV. That's a car. Law and Order SVU. Miami Vice. Never even thought about it. Of course, what a great show that was in its day. Rex, Magnum PI in the Rockford Files, Blue Bloods. What else we got here? Dragnet, dun, dun, dun, dun. I love that show. Barney Miller, Flashpoint, the Canadian-based show. Columbo, that was one of my suggestions. Morse, I don't know that one. And I think one of the greatest detective shows of all time, The Wire. And also not mentioned it here, but suggested earlier was NYPD Blue. And what was the other show?

0: the ace. This report has been brought to you by Canadian Tire in the Grimsby Square Shopping Center. I'm Tyler Park with the 88.5 The Lake Events Cruiser.
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5: Mainly sunny for today with winds gusting up to 40 kilometers per hour and the high a lovely 21 degrees. Right now in the Hammer, it's 15 and Beamsville 17, and right here in beautiful downtown Grimsby.

fantastic day. Let's get it going here with some rock and roll from Detroit, Michigan. This is the Romantics. What I Like About You. 88.5 The Lake.

88.5 The Lake. In the middle of a long set of music here, Billy Joel on the way, the Guess Who too. We're going to dip into the galaxies of the universe. Cassette tape next, but first, it's Kansas. It's Dust in the Wind. 88.5 The Lake.

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1: 88.5 Lake, that's Billy Joel, of course, and it's still rock and roll to me. The Grape and Wine Festival is on, spread out all over the region amongst the wineries, but the main focus is in downtown St. Catharines, Montebello Park, and today on tap is the Children's Pied Piper Parade. It happens today at 2 p.m. I suggest you go to the Grape and Wine Festival website and check out all the details on how you get your child registered. I mean, in my mind, in the old days, we used to just go down and show up. That's all you say. Show up an hour early and you put your kid in the parade. It used to wind its way through the streets of downtown St. Catharines. And now it just simply winds around Montebello Park. And I think that's a good thing, because in hindsight, I kind of thought about it, is that so you put your six-year-old kid in there, and you let them go, and they walk all over the streets of downtown, and you wait for them to come out at the other end. We would never do that, but it seemed to be okay in the Grape and Wine Pied Piper Parade. Today, it is much more succinct, and it's shorter, and it's a lot more fun, I think, for all the families and all the kids as well, too. So the Children's Pied Piper Parade happens today at 2 p.m. in and around Montebello Park. And in the park, well, there's all kinds of activities for the kids, you know, inflatables, there's crafts and activities, and loads of giveaways. Then later this afternoon, it's the Mayor's Invitational Grape Stomp at 2 p.m. Yeah, they have a huge vat, and they roll up their pants and stomp on the grapes just like they used to in Italy. I've always wanted to be part of this whole thing. And despite, you know, so a lot of years being in Niagara and being on radio, I always thought, hey, one day the phone's going to ring. But no, it never has. Grape and Wine Festival time. Make sure you check out their website for all the details. All right, let's get back into the tunage here. We got Van Morrison coming up next.
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1: Sunny for today with winds gusting up to 40 kilometers per hour and a beautiful 21 degrees. Right now in Grimsby it's 17. In Stony Creek it's 15, and in St. Kitts at the Grape and Wine Festival at Montebello Park it is 16.

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2: Good morning. It's 10 o'clock. I'm John Lodge, and this is 88.5 The Lake News. Here's what's making news this hour. Police are investigating a fatal collision in Haldimand. Crews responded to the collision on Friday. They say a woman was airlifted to hospital after her SUV and a van collided. She later died and no one else was hurt. Well, the Transportation Safety Board of Canada is investigating a helicopter crash southeast of Montreal. According to provincial police, four people died. The aircraft was on fire when crews arrived, and a police spokesperson says the helicopter appears to have been privately owned and operated. Well, the term strategic autonomy was highlighted in Foreign Affairs Minister's Anita Anand's address at the United Nations General Assembly. Anand said Canada's foreign policy is guided by the goal of establishing autonomy in strategic fields to limit superpower coercion. The speech echoed Mark Carney's ideals over the past year about middle powers forging deeper ties and working with countries on shared goals. Well, the OPP say a woman is facing 65 new charges for fraud and theft at multiple hospitals. The charges relate to a slew of incidents at hospitals across Ontario in Orillia, Toronto, Orangeville, and Mississauga. The OPP say they believe there may be additional victims and are asking patients, visitors, and staff at those hospitals to check their bank statements. Regional experts are questioning if Canada has enough diplomats to build the ties it wants in the Arctic. The government closed the Canadian International Arctic Centre in 2023, which was a hub for diplomacy across the region. Former Canadian ambassador to Oslo, Artur Wilczynski, called the decision incoherent, saying Canada needs people who understand the region's complex diversity. And hundreds of thousands of people in Paris flocked to attend an open-air mass with Pope Leo yesterday. The Vatican estimated that 800,000 people attended, about 200,000 more than the number who had registered in advance. In his homily, Leo asked the crowds not to keep their faith to themselves, but to instead, quote, let it overflow. Well, the Blue Jays fell to the Reds yesterday 5-1. It was the second-to-last game of the season. Max Scherzer will start the final game today. TFC lost to Nashville SC 2-0. Canada's men's soccer team hit the pitch yesterday in Toronto, beating Chile 1-0 in a friendly. It was the first chance for fans in Toronto to cheer the team since their World Cup game in the city. And that's all she wrote for the Ticats' playoff hopes. They were eliminated after losing to the Elks in overtime 37-35. Weather is next.
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4: It's going to be a gorgeous day today, mainly sunny, with winds gusting up to 40 kilometers per hour and the high a very balmy 21 degrees. It's lovely outside. Right now, West Lincoln, it's 18, and Grimsby, it's 18, and then Stony Creek, it's 15.

88.5 The Lake. That's Film Houston. And Don't Leave Me This Way is Pauly Morris. All right, coming up in 5 minutes, allow me to get romantic about baseball. Oh, this one will bring you to tears. Sam Cooke is coming up next, but first here's White Plains and My Baby Loves Lovin'. 88.5

0: 88.5 The Lake, and there's Sam Cooke and Chain Gang. What a fantastic song. Okay, you've heard the phrase from Tom Hanks, there's no crying in baseball. Oh, there are exceptions to the rule, and happened yesterday. So let's set the table here for you. You don't have to be a baseball fan to understand the moment that took place. We're at the end of the regular season. A lot of players are saying goodbye, and that's including Justin Verlander. He pitched his last game as a professional yesterday. This is a guy who has won the award for being the best pitcher in his league three times. One year, he actually was the best player in the entire league, not for being a great pitcher, but just the best player overall. He's a 10-time All-Star. He won the World Series two times. 21 seasons, they began with the Detroit Tigers, and after moving from team to teams, he ends it with the Detroit Tigers, where it all began. And he was on the mound yesterday. It was his last game. And with the score 2-0 for the Pittsburgh Pirates, the manager comes out of the bench to pull him, and this takes place.
1: He is not going to the mound. He's going to get Justin Verlander's daughter, Genevieve.
0: And so what takes place here is Justin Verlander's daughter, Genevieve, comes running out of the sidelines to pull her father from the mound. And Justin Verlander just turns into a puddle. He is bawling his eyes out on the mound. His teammates come in, give him high fives. Meanwhile, his daughter's standing right with him. And after the high fives, she walks him to the bench, where he meets his teammates and all the rest, more high fives, and then a final wave to the Detroit Tiger fans. Yes, there is crying in baseball. Now, here's the part that you didn't see on TV or your social medias. The game continues. Verlander is now sitting on the bench and probably feeling pretty good. They're now on the bottom of the ninth inning. Detroit are down one run, 3-2 for the Pirates. There's a runner on third.

0: is on Thursday, October 1st, so stop by their store in Jordan, get your tickets, and you could be the lucky one to catch the ace. This report has been brought to you by Canadian Tire in the Grimsby Square Shopping Center. I'm Tyler Park with the 88.5 The Lake Events Cruiser.
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3: Mainly sunny today with winds gusting up to 40 kilometers per hour and a high 21 degrees. Right now in the Hammer, it's 17. In Beamsville, it's 18. And right here in Grimsby, it is 18 degrees.

88.5 Lake Dad's Carly Simon's first big song. That's the way I always heard it should be. Okay, this is the radio, the siren that's not a cop coming in from behind. The Norfolk Country Fair is coming, County Fair is coming up on October. We've got a four-pack of family tickets for you to win. 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Indiana wants me. Here's R. Dean Taylor.

0: 88.5 The Lake Trooper. We're here for a good time. And in the words of Viv Savage, the drummer from Spinal Tap, have a good time all of the time. The Ancaster Fair is on today, being put on by the Ancaster Agricultural Society. It's a country fair. There's a demolition derby. There's sheep shearing, agricultural shows. There's all kinds of contests and entertainment on the stages that are there. There's a big midway as well, too, with amusement rides. There's games of chances. There's food booths, loads of entertainment and sideshows, and a lot of stuff for the kids. It's on today at the Ancaster Fairgrounds, which can be found at 30 Trinity Road South in Jerseyville. Let's take a quick break, and we're coming back with Bruce next.
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2: Sunny today with winds gusting up to 40 kilometers per hour, and it's going to be a very nice 21 degrees. Right now in Grimsby, it's 18, and Stony Creek, it's 17.

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1: Good morning. It's 11 o'clock. I'm John Lodge, and this is 88.5 The Lake News. Making news this hour, a fatal crash in Haldimand County is under investigation. Police say two vehicles crashed on Friday. The driver of one was airlifted to hospital in life-threatening condition, and she later died. No one else was injured. Now, a helicopter crash 50 kilometers southeast of Montreal has claimed the lives of four people. Police say they were called to the crash yesterday afternoon, where all four occupants were found and declared dead. The cause of the crash and the victims' identities have not been released. Foreign Affairs Minister Anita Anand has echoed the Prime Minister's rhetoric over the past year about the middle powers forging deeper ties. In her address to the United Nations General Assembly, she said that as great powers walk away from global economic cooperation, Canada's goal is to achieve greater strategic autonomy. She suggested countries form long-term partnerships with Canada for security and prosperity. Gaza's health ministry is reporting the Palestinian death toll from the nearly three-year Israel-Hamas war is now more than 74,000. While a ceasefire that took effect last October has halted the heaviest fighting, Israeli strikes have continued. Israeli forces now control over half the Palestinian territory. Hamas has not disarmed. A new Palestinian government has not arrived, and reconstruction hasn't yet begun. Now, Americans on the northeast coast are in the midst of a powerful storm. At one point, around 100,000 homes were without power. It's also contributing to serious coastal flooding. The storm has led to flight cancellations, concert postponements, and disrupted sports events. And OpenAI says it's pausing training of its latest artificial intelligence models as reports of AI agents going rogue mount. The decision came just hours after the company disclosed it was reviewing several incidents where OpenAI agents searching federal government websites acted in unexpected ways. It is the second time in 3 months that OpenAI has halted development of its models. Well, the Blue Jays season is almost wrapped up. They lost in their second-to-last game of the season 5-1 to the Reds. Now, it was a tough loss for Toronto FC in Nashville. They were blanked 2-0 by Nashville SC. Cheers and celebration for Canada's men's soccer team as they took the pitch in Toronto for the first time since their World Cup match in the city. Canada beat Chile 1-0 in the friendly. A Canadian comeback is fueling Team International to the lead at the President's Cup heading into the final day. And the Ticats have officially been eliminated from the CFL playoffs. They lost in overtime to the Elks 37-35. Weather is next.
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3: All right, weather for today looking beautiful. It's going to be mostly sunny with winds gusting up to 40 kilometers per hour and the high 21 degrees. Right now in Beamsville, it's 18. In Grimsby, it's 18. And in the Hammer, it's 17 degrees.

Jake, and there's Stevie Wonder. Isn't she lovely? Right now, Stevie Wonder celebrating the 50th anniversary of that album, Songs in the Key of Life. All right, coming up next, we're going to get deep into some Van Halen. We're going to be wailing with Van Halen and a great story behind Eddie Van Halen and that solo in Jump. But first, here's Seals and Cross.

All right, it's time to get into some rock and roll here, and I want to talk about Van Halen and the story behind the song Jump. But all things Van Halen, you have to begin with their guitar player, Eddie Van Halen, or as the diehards would often say, it's not Eddie, it's Edward Van Halen. Okay, Eddie was perhaps the greatest guitar player of his generation. He took a different approach to playing a guitar, much like Jimi Hendrix did back in his day. Eddie's playing, in one word, was explosive. I mean, come on.

yeah, when Michael J. Fox needed a guitar solo to use in the movie Back to the Future, he used Eddie Van Halen to do it. I mean, his playing was unbelievable. Now, by the early 1980s, Eddie Van Halen was a guitar hero. But although his band Van Halen were immensely popular in the rock world, their success in the pop world was, well, just okay. Then the phone rang one day. Quincy Jones is on the phone. Eddie thinks it's a crank call, but Quincy is inviting him to come down to the studio to play on a new Michael Jackson song. Michael was out of town. He didn't know what was going on. The boys in Van Halen, they're out of town too. So it was all done on the down low. And he laid down this solo.

is absolutely beautiful. What's a guitar solo doing in a Michael Jackson song? Quincy Jones knew exactly what the song needed. Apparently, the story goes is that when they were mixing Beat It in the studio and working on the guitar solo portion of the song to get the balance just right, a speaker in the studio caught fire. Wow. Now, here's another story to the story. Eddie did it for free. He did it as a favor. Some people thought he was a fool for doing this, but Eddie said he knew what he was doing. He knew that it's a Michael Jackson song and more people are going to hear him play guitar. So Beat It goes to the top of the charts. And where does that leave Van Halen, right? Well, they head into the studio, and the world's most popular guitar player pulls out an old tape of a keyboard thing that he had recorded years ago and that the band had rejected.

Now, they're going like, where's the guitar? Keyboard? We turned you down on this years ago, and you're bringing this thing back again? Now, as a side note here, Eddie said that he got the idea for that keyboard riff that we just heard from the Hall & Oates song, Kiss on My List. Okay, I can hear it, right? The band do record the song with the keyboard control, intro to the whole thing. Jump was released as a single late in 1983. And what surprised fans the most, like it did the band, is it didn't open with a monstrous guitar part charging out of the gate like all the other Van Halen songs had. Van Halen fans had to wait over 2 minutes before the guitars finally kick in. And what happened? Well, Jump went all the way to number one, their first top 40 hit. Might as well jump. Here's

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1: Hey, it's Tyler. I'm at the Niagara Pump House Art Center in Niagara-on-the-Lake right now for the Great Art Hunt. Enjoy a day exploring beautiful Niagara-on-the-Lake and finding its various public art installations. It's a ton of fun, and it is a gorgeous day for it, so enjoy the good weather, get outside, and appreciate some art. The art hunt runs until 4, so you still have lots of time to get down here, check it out, enjoy the day, and learn more about Niagara-on-the-Lake. This report has been brought to you by Canadian Tire in the Grimsby Square Shopping Center. I'm Tyler Park with the 88.5 The Lake Events Cruiser.
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11: Beautiful forecast for today. Mainly sunny with winds gusting up to 40 kilometers per hour and the high, a very nice 21 degrees. Right now, West Lincoln, it's 18, and Grimsby, it's 18, and in Stony Creek, it's 19.

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0: 88.5 The Lake, and there is Bonded dancing on a Saturday night. All right, it's Paulie Morris, Christmas. Listen, the Christmas trees are already up at Costco. They were there actually before school started. Kind of makes me a little uncomfortable. I mean, there's still lots of wonderful weather before we get to that day. I mean, slow down. But the city of Hamilton is already looking for natural Christmas trees. In fact, if you have a blue spruce tree that's on your front of your property right now and you have plans to have it removed, you know, maybe because it's outgrowing your property or for tree health reasons at all, they are interested in taking your tree. To be considered, the tree must be between anywhere between 25 to 40 feet high, located on the front lawn of your property and accessible from the street and clear of overhead wires. Selected trees are going to be cut down, transported at no cost to the property owner. They've got three different locations they want this. They want one in Gore Park. They want in front of City Hall. And I can't remember the third. Memorial Square in Dundas. So if you have a blue spruce tree and you've been thinking about having it removed, the city of Hamilton is interested. Reach out to them. Send them an email to parksnorth@hamilton.ca. Once again, that email is parksnorth@hamilton.ca. Let's take a break and back with more music next.
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2: Hey, it's Tyler. I'm at the Niagara Pump House Art Center in Niagara on the Lake right now for the Great Art Hunt. 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It is a gorgeous day too, so enjoy the good weather, and hey, there's a prize for the first one back after completing the hunt. 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
0: I just stepped out the back to take a breather, and man, it is beautiful outside. Today's forecast calling for mainly sunny skies, winds gusting up to 40 kilometers per hour, and a lovely 21 degrees. Right now in the Hammer, it's 19, in Beamsville, it's 18, and

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1: Good afternoon. It's 12 o'clock. I'm John Lodge, and this is 88.5 The Lake News. Here's what's making news this hour. Police are investigating a fatal collision in Haldimand. Crews responded to the collision on Friday. They say a woman was airlifted to hospital after her SUV and a van collided. She later died, and no one else was hurt. Well, the Transportation Safety Board of Canada is investigating a helicopter crash southeast of Montreal. According to provincial police, four people died. The aircraft was on fire when crews arrived, and a police spokesperson says the helicopter appears to have been privately owned and operated. Well, the term strategic autonomy was highlighted in Foreign Affairs Minister Anita Anand's address at the United Nations General Assembly. Anand said Canada's foreign policy is guided by the goal of establishing autonomy in strategic fields to limit superpower coercion. The speech echoed Mark Carney's ideals over the past year about middle powers forging deeper ties and working with countries on shared goals. Well, the OPP say a woman is facing 65 new charges for fraud and theft at multiple hospitals. The charges relate to a slew of incidents at hospitals across Ontario in Orillia, Toronto, Orangeville, and Mississauga. The OPP say they believe there may be additional victims and are asking patients, visitors, and staff at those hospitals to check their bank statements. Regional experts are questioning if Canada has enough diplomats to build the ties it wants in the Arctic. The government closed the Canadian International Arctic Center in 2023, which was a hub for diplomacy across the region. Former Canadian ambassador to Oslo, Artur Wilczynski, called the decision incoherent, saying Canada needs people who understand the region's complex diversity. And hundreds of thousands of people in Paris flocked to attend an open-air mass with Pope Leo yesterday. The Vatican estimated that 800,000 people attended, about 200,000 more than the number who had registered in advance. In his homily, Leo asked the crowds not to keep their faith to themselves, but to instead, quote, let it overflow. The Blue Jays wrap up their season this afternoon, taking on the Reds. Toronto has split the series so far, a game apiece. Max Scherzer is taking the hill in this one in what could be his final start of his career. The NFL Week 3 kicks into high gear today. The Bills are hosting the LA Chargers in the 1 o'clock slot, while the Rams head to Denver in the Sunday nighter. And the President's Cup wraps up this afternoon. Team International is currently in the lead by 3 points. Weather is next.
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4: Mainly sunny today with winds gusting up to 40 kilometers per hour. The high will be 21 degrees. Right now in Grimsby, it's 19. Stony Creek, it's 19. And at Montebello Park for the Grape and Wine Festival, it is 19 degrees.

0: great driving song, isn't it? And it's got miles into it, 25 miles. That's Edwin Starr, the same guy that gave us the song War. What is it good for? Absolutely nothing. 25 miles, Edwin Starr. What a great song that is. Okay. This might make you sick, okay? And I don't mean to do this, but this is a really interesting story. There is a Canadian soft drink company. It's called Solly's. They make boutique soft drinks. And their latest is a cream soda laced with a hint of the cheesy goodness of Kraft Dinner. That's cream soda with Kraft Dinner. I know you are disgusted by the thought of it. Like, what is that going to... There are plans to put this thing into stores in October, but the orders from their website have been so great, they can't make the stuff fast enough. To quote an old TV ad, only in Canada, you say, cream soda and Kraft Dinner in a can. That sounds gross to me, but I'm going to try it. You know you're going to try it. Mid-October, apparently, in most of the big stores and all the rest. We'll wait and see. But since we're on the topic of pop and chip, well, I'm going to go off on chips and everything else. What's your favorite snack food? All right. You know, maybe it's just it's pop and chips or chocolate bars or maybe even grilled cheese. What are your go-to snack foods? I'd love to know. We're taking a poll on our Facebook page. Let's take a break. We're back with some cowbell next.
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2: Hey, it's Tyler. I'm at the Niagara Pump House Art Center in Niagara-on-the-Lake right now for the Great Art Hunt. 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It is a gorgeous day, so come enjoy the good weather and explore this beautiful, beautiful town. It's a really great time. You don't want to miss out. And hey, there's a prize for the first one back as well. It runs until 4, so you still have lots of time to get down here and check it out for yourself. This report has been brought to you by Canadian Tire in the Grimsby Square Shopping Center. I'm Tyler Park with the 88.5 The Lake Events Cruiser.
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0: 18, Grimsby it's 19, and in Beamsville it is 19 degrees.
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2: After a series of staggering defeats, Blue Oyster Cult assembled in the recording studio in late 1976 for a session with famed producer Bruce Dickinson. And luckily for us, the cameras were rolling.
3: All right, guys, I think we're ready to lay this first track down. By the way, my name is Bruce Dickinson. Yes, the Bruce Dickinson. And I gotta tell you, fellas, you have got what appears to be a dynamite sound.
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3: Easy, guys. I put my pants on, just like the rest of you, one leg at a time. Except, once my pants are on, I make gold records. All right, here we go. Don't fear the Reaper. Take one, roll.

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Just say, hey, Google, play 88.5 The Lake on TuneIn. 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Playing the greatest hits of all time. 88.5 The Lake.

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0: 88.5 Lake TCOB, taking care of business for BTO. It's Grape and Wine Festival time that's spread out over the entire region amongst all the wineries. Grape and wine is something that really is, you know, occupies most of September and goes into October, but most of the events are taking place this weekend at Montebello Park. Now, I'm going to get to that one in just a few moments, but, you know, if you are really into it, you want to discover the wines of the Niagara region, there are discovery passes with all kinds of discounts for tastings at the wineries throughout the region. But Montebello Park is the easiest way to sort of get into all of that. There's 22 wineries that are down there and 14 restaurants and food vendors. So you can do a little pairing on your own, do whatever you want. You know, just feel comfortable. Have one, have many. Whatever you do, make sure you arrange a ride. The park is also hosting seminars and pairings and dining experience as well, too. Now, these are ticketed events that you can purchase online at the Grape and Wine Festival website. The park itself features an expanded family fun zone with inflatables and crafts. You can bring the kids along. It's a lot of fun. And today at 2 o'clock is the infamous Pied Piper Parade. This is a children's parade. You can put your kids in the parade and they can walk around the park in this lovely parade that takes place. It is a big tradition in the Niagara region. The Pied Piper Parade begins at 2 p.m. I suggest you go to the website right now, the Grape and Wine Festival Parade, for all of the arrangements. And then in the main park there's a lot of entertainment going on the stage. Today, some acoustic and folk rock will be on the stage. And at 2:30, it's the Mayor's Invitational Grape Stomp. It's Grape and Wine Festival time. Go to their website for all of the details. It's Pauly Morse. Let's take a break. We're back with some Aerosmith next.
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0: Mainly sunny today. There's some winds. It'll gust up to 40 kilometers per hour, and the high will be 21 degrees. Right now, West Lincoln, it's 19. Grimsby, it's 19. And in Stoney Creek, it's 21.

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2: Good afternoon. It's 1 o'clock. I'm John Lodge, and this is 88.5 The Lake News. Making news this hour, a fatal crash in Haldimand County is under investigation. Police say two vehicles crashed on Friday. The driver of one was airlifted to hospital in life-threatening condition, and she later died. No one else was injured. Now, a helicopter crash 50 kilometers southeast of Montreal has claimed the lives of four people. Police say they were called to the crash yesterday afternoon, where all four occupants were found and declared dead. The cause of the crash and the victims' identities have not been released. Foreign Affairs Minister Anita Anand has echoed the Prime Minister's rhetoric over the past year about the Middle Powers forging deeper ties. In her address to the United Nations General Assembly, she said that as great powers walk away from global economic cooperation, Canada's goal is to achieve greater strategic autonomy. She suggested countries form long-term partnerships with Canada for security and prosperity. Gaza's health ministry is reporting the Palestinian death toll from the nearly three-year Israel-Hamas war is now more than 74,000. While a ceasefire that took effect last October has halted the heaviest fighting, Israeli strikes have continued. Israeli forces now control over half the Palestinian territory. Hamas has not disarmed. A new Palestinian government has not arrived, and reconstruction hasn't yet begun. Now, Americans on the northeast coast are in the midst of a powerful storm. At one point, around 100,000 homes were without power. It's also contributing to serious coastal flooding. The storm has led to flight cancellations, concert postponements, and disrupted sports events. And OpenAI says it's pausing training of its latest artificial intelligence models as reports of AI agents going rogue mount. The decision came just hours after the company disclosed it was reviewing several incidents where OpenAI agents searching federal government websites acted in unexpected ways. It is the second time in 3 months that OpenAI has halted development of its models. The Blue Jays wrap up their season this afternoon, taking on the Reds. Toronto has split the series so far, a game apiece. Max Scherzer is taking the hill in this one in what could be his final start of his career. The NFL Week 3 kicks into high gear today. The Bills are hosting the LA Chargers in the 1 o'clock slot, while the Rams head to Denver in the Sunday nighter. And the President's Cup wraps up this afternoon. Team International is currently in the lead by 3 points. Weather is next.
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4: Mainly sunny today with winds gusting up to 40 kilometers per hour. The high, 21 degrees. Right now, West Lincoln, it's 19. Grimsby, it's 19. And in Stony Creek, it is 21 degrees. The tunes today are just so good. I mean, with the sunshine out, the air is soft.

Can you get your voice up that high? You were singing along. I know you were. Elton John, Benny and the Jets. Oh, the tunes are so good today. Journey's Don't Stop Believing is coming up next. I'm going to need some help with that one. But first, a one-hit wonder from the band Question Mark and the Mysterians.

0: Simpsons returns tonight. Tonight is the beginning of the 38th season. The Simpsons is the longest-running American sitcom, primetime scripted series, and animated program. There have been over 800 episodes. When you first saw this thing, you never thought it would reach this kind of heights, but it is a show that has been with us seemingly forever. It actually began back in 1989, and I remember this so well. It started out as a comic strip created by Matt Groening, of course. It was called Life in Hell. And the characters there didn't look like Bart and Homer at all. The characters were somewhat demented-looking rabbits. I remember reading this strip in a Toronto music paper. I read it all the time. Then Matt Groening said he wanted to make it an animated television show, and the first iterations of The Simpsons appeared in short animated segments that ran during the Tracy Ullman show, which was kind of like a sketch comedy show, and they had these little 4 or 5 minute Simpsons segments that were thrown in. Homer, Marge, Bart, and Lisa, they have been part of our culture for generations. There have been over 800 episodes. The opening montage, as you probably know, for every show is completely different. There are no two that are the same. They look the same, but look at the fine details. And of course, The Simpsons have anticipated and predicted a number of events years before they actually happen. The Simpsons predicted the election of President Donald Trump, Disney buying 21st Century Fox, and Siegfried and Roy's unfortunate tiger attacks. All started with The Simpsons. Simpsons season 38 begins tonight at 8 p.m. on Fox. Let's take a break and back with Earth, Wind, and Fire next.
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0: the show, I want to know, what's the relationship like between you and your neighbor? 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
6: Weather for today, looking at sunny skies. A little windy today with gusts going up to 40 kilometers per hour. And the high will be 21. Right now in the Hammer, it's 22. In Beamsville, it's 20. And right here in Grimsby, it's 20 degrees.

What a voice. I'm going to say it right now. What a shame she's no longer with us. Karen Carpenter, the Carpenters, all the tunes are great today. We got a classic from the Eagles and Triumph coming up. We got Betty Wright, that cleanup woman, come on. And this is Nick Lowe. You got to be cruel to be kind. 88.

Bubbles on the radio, the sun out. It's an endless summer, don't you think? We played some amazing one-hit wonders today. This, out in 72, one of my favorite. So take a tip. You better get hip to the cleanup woman. Here's Betty Wright, 88.5 The Lake.

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Wow. 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Here's Triumph.

0: on the line. All right, if you're a collector of pop culture and media, there's a couple of shows I want to bring your attention to. Let's start with the Hamilton Record Show. 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You can find that at 200 Caroline Street North in downtown Hamilton. The show is on till 4 p.m. today. And for you Pokemon fans, sport card collectors, and trading card enthusiasts, you're invited to the Top Loaders Anonymous Card Show, taking place today in Pelham at the Meridian Community Center. Whether you're looking to buy, sell, trade, or hunt for a treasure, or connect with fellow collectors, or maybe just shop with some interesting vendors, well, it's something for everybody there. The card show is on now till 3 p.m. at the Meridian Community Center in Pelham, Ontario. Okay, it's Pauline Morris here. There's a new movie out called I Am Rocky. It's about Sylvester Stallone, who at the time was a failing actor, and he writes the ultimate underdog story, and he has to fight for his chance to play the role of a lifetime as Rocky Balboa. Let's go back to that original movie. Your favorite workout music is coming up next.
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2: Hey, it's Tyler. I'm at Montebello Park in St. Catharines right now for the last day of the Niagara Grape and Wine Festival. There is so much going on here today. You can hear the live music right behind me. There's lots of great local vendors and all kinds of delicious food and wine as well. It's a really great time, and it is an absolutely gorgeous day here in downtown. 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I'm Tyler Park with the 88.5 The Lake Events Cruiser.
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0: Mainly sunny today with winds gusting up to 40 kilometers per hour. It's beautiful outside, the high 21 degrees. Right now, Grimsby, it's 20. Stony Creek, it's 22. And at the Grape and Wine Festival at Montebello Park in St. Catharines, it is 20 degrees.
10: 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It's a very mean and nasty place, and I don't care how tough you are, it will beat you to your knees and keep you there permanently if you let it. You, me, or nobody is gonna hit as hard as life. 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It's about how hard you can get hit and keep moving forward. How much you can take and keep moving forward. That's how winning is done.

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So we're taking a poll right now. What's your favorite junk food? Your favorite snack? We'll talk about that next first, but first, the Atlanta Rhythm section. I'm so into you.

0: 88.5 The Lake, the Atlanta Rhythm Section. I'm so into you. I absolutely love the groove in that song. Good afternoon, everybody. It's Pauly Morris. I came across something here that kind of made me sick to my stomach. You know, every once in a while you read this and you just got to wonder who thought about this. There's a Canadian company that makes boutique soft drinks. They're called Solly's. And their latest creation is a mix of cream soda with a hint of the cheesy goodness of Kraft Dinner. Gross, right? Well, gross until you try it, you know? There are plans to getting this thing into stores right now. There's a can. You should see it on our Facebook page. They're planning to get this into stores and distribute it widely in October. But orders from their website, advance orders from their website, are so great, they can't make the stuff fast enough. This is crazy. KD Cream Soda. Okay. So they just, now that I'm here on this topic, I got to ask you, what's your favorite snack food? All right, the good stuff, you know, is it, like I said, grilled cheese? You know, what is it? I've got this poll going on right now, and a lot of the ones that you would expect come right to the surface. Trevor likes chips. Billy likes popcorn with sour cream seasoning on top. Yes. Frances says that chocolate is her kryptonite. Absolutely. And for Wayne, it's ice cream. For me, it would be chicken wings. If they weren't so bad for me, I would sit there and I would eat chicken wings until I fell over. What's your favorite snack food? I'd love to know. It's on our Facebook. We're taking a poll right now. Let's take a break here. Another long set of music is on the way. We'll kick it off with the Zombies next.
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2: Hey, it's Tyler. I'm at Montebello Park in St. Catharines right now for the last day of the Niagara Grape and Wine Festival. There is so much going on today with lots of local vendors, live music, and delicious food. It is an absolutely gorgeous day here in downtown St. Kitts, so come down, enjoy the good weather, and celebrate. It's a really great time, so you definitely don't want to miss out on it. The Grape and Wine Fest runs until 6 tonight, so you still have lots of time to get down here, check it out, and enjoy the day. This report has been brought to you by Canadian Tire in the Grimsby Square Shopping Center. I'm Tyler Park with the 88.5 The Lake Events Cruiser.
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0: Mainly sunny for today with winds gusting up to 40 kilometers per hour. The high will be 21 degrees today. Right now in Beamsville, it's 20. Grimsby, it's 20. And in the Hammer, it's 23 degrees.

honk if you love great music. 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

88.5 The Lake, 99 Red Balloons. That's Nana. It's Polly. Fall fun is coming to the Norfolk County Fair, coming October the 8th through the 14th. They've got midway rides, fair food, entertainment, horse shows, a demo derby, and way more. 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

0: the lake, and that's Prism and Young and Restless. It's Pauly Morris here. You know, we don't talk enough about local sports. Whether you play or not, it's kind of important that we talk about these things because it involves so many people in our community. Maybe you're not the athlete, but you are definitely the supporting people behind these athletes, the coaches, the venues that take place, and all the rest. Sports kind of brings us all together. So let's start off with the Welland Jackfish. Congratulations to the Jackfish who swept the Hamilton Cardinals this week to win the Canadian Baseball League Championship for the second year in a row. It's their third championship in 4 years. The Hamilton Hammers are the new AHL hockey affiliate, and they're selling tickets to their opening weekend, which starts on October the 9th at the brand new TD Coliseum, where the Hammers will face off against the Marlies. And then they do it again 2 days later. They face off again on October the 1st. The Marlies are back in town. What are they, suckers for punishment? The OHL is already in full swing. The retooled Niagara Ice Dogs are off to a better start this year. They played in Michigan last night, beat the Firebirds. Ice Dogs are respectable 2-2. And the Peach Kings' next game is this coming Thursday. They're in Dundas to play the Blues at 7:30 at the Market Street Arena. There are so many leagues. There are so many teams, so many sports to keep with. I'm going to do my best as we move into the fall and into the winter months. It's Pauly. Let's take a break. We're coming back with Stevie Wonder next.
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2: Hey, it's Tyler. I was just at Montebello Park in St. Catharines for the last day of the Niagara Grape and Wine Festival. There's so much going on down there today with lots of great live music, awesome local vendors, and tons of delicious food. And it's a beautiful day in downtown St. Kitts, so go enjoy the good weather. It runs until 6, so you still have lots of time to get down there. 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I'm Tyler Park with the 88.5 The Lake Events Cruiser.
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0: Mainly sunny for today with winds gusting up to 40K and the high 21 degrees. Right now, West Lincoln, it's 20. In Grimsby, it's 20. And in Stony Creek, it's 23 degrees.

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0: And a good Sunday afternoon. It is the Road Show with Rock and Ray Michaels. That's Brewer and Shipley and One Toke over the Lord Sweet Jesus on this Sunday afternoon. Well, great to have you along for the rock and roll ride. All right, it's the first official weekend of fall. It's almost winding down, to be honest with you. But, hey, speaking of first official weekend, it kind of reminds you of the warmer temperatures in summer, right? Well, have you heard the latest? Kraft is launching a limited edition mac and cheese, wait for it, cream soda. It has hints of their signature cheesy flavor. Now, the drink is a collaboration with the Canadian beverage company, Sawley's Kraft Soda. KD and Sawley's Cream Soda marks Kraft's first move into the soda aisle. The sweet and savory drink is available in Canada through Amazon while supplies last, okay? Now, I hope I can come across. I want to try this. Just to say that I've tried it. Be it good or bad, I want to try it. That's going to be something to find, yes. The new mac and cheese cream soda from Kraft. I can hardly wait. Yum.
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12: Mainly sunny today with winds gusting up to 40K. The high will be 21. Now, there's a 40% chance of showers late tonight, extending into the day tomorrow. The low tonight, 14. The high on Monday, 20. Right now, West Lincoln, it's 20. Grimsby, it's 20. And in Stony Creek, it's 22.

0: And the greatest hits of all time here on the Worldwide Rock and Ray Michaels Road Show on 88.5 The Lake. Thanks for joining me. Just a heads up for West Lincoln, the railroad crossing on St. Anne's Road, about 300 meters north of 16 Road, will be closed to all traffic starting September 28th. All right, that is tomorrow. Tomorrow at 8 a.m. So keep this in mind. The closure is necessary for road reconstruction work and is expected to last until October the 9th. If you need more information, you can go to westlincoln.ca, the website, to get all the any updated information regarding the closure there for the railroad crossing. So that starts tomorrow, just a heads up, all right, so you know. All right, coming in, we've got more of the greatest hits of all time, Sunday afternoon with Rock and Ray. And don't forget, tomorrow, just after 2 p.m., join me for the worldwide spin of the day. Always a lot of fun, and you get to guess and try and figure out what the hit is.
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0: Tommy Rubin music on the Rock and Ray Michaels Worldwide Road Show this Sunday afternoon. And Foreigner, I Want to Know What Love Is. And just keep on showing me. Coming up, more of the greatest hits of all time. Don't forget, tomorrow afternoon, just after 2, it's Rock and Ray Spin of the Day.
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6: Sunny for today with winds gusting up to 40K. The high will be 21. Now there's a 40% chance of showers late tonight, extending into the day tomorrow. The low tonight 14, the high on Monday 20. Right now in the Hammer it's 23, in Beamsville it's 21, and right here in Grimsby it's 21.

I won't be able to see you anymore because of my obligations and the ties that you have. We've been meeting here every day. And since this is our last day together,

0: Michael's Roadshow. Get ready for a great show, and that is coming up. The box office opens October the 9th. Okay, this is the Peninsula Players Community Theater. And what you want to do is get your tickets, because they got a great show coming up. The show dates are November 6th to the 8th, 13th through the 15th, 20th to the 22nd. It's the Savannah Sipping Society. Sounds like a lot of fun, and very funny too to boot. Like, you've got this delightful laugh, a minute comedy for four unique Southern women, all right? 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

0: Jim with the Ventures, Walk, Don't Run, 64 with Rock and Ray on the Road Show this Sunday afternoon. Yes, coming up, more of the greatest hits of all time. Still ahead, we've got Crowbar. We got Dionne Warwick with the Spinners. Max Webster, man, they've lost a couple of members. They're like Pai Dubois, who is a lyricist, did a lot of writing for Max Webster. And it was Gary McCracken, the drummer, who passed away just like a week and a half ago. Man, this is just crazy what's going on. So we wish them our thoughts and our condolences and prayers to those affected, the families and friends and members of the band. Just sad to hear. Coming up, we will hear from 10cc.
1: 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Happy Sunday. Tomorrow for our Monday, it's known on the calendar as National Good Neighbor Day. So tomorrow on the show, I want to know, what's the relationship like between you and your neighbor? Are you a good neighbor? Is your neighbor a good neighbor? Let me know tomorrow morning here on the new 88.5 The Lake.
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6: It's a little windy out there for now. The clouds are going to roll in, and there's a 40% chance of showers late tonight. And that'll extend into the day tomorrow. The low tonight, 14. The high for Monday, 20. Right now in Grimsby, it's 21. Stony Creek, it's 23. And in St. Kitts at the Grape and Wine Festival, 21.

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0: 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The greatest hits
1: 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On the Road Show Sunday afternoon. Yeah, that was Crowbar. Oh, what a feeling. Sonny Del Rio, Hamilton's teenager, passed away about a week and a half ago as well. Very sad news. Good friend of the Rock and Ray Michaels Road Show. Known Sonny for probably 40 years.

0: 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I think you'll enjoy that one. 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

0: Greatest hits of all time, that is ZZ Top and Sharp Dressed Man on the Road Show with Rock and Ray Michaels on your Sunday evening. On the way tonight, 8 o'clock, Jen K will be hitting the airwaves and she'll rock and roll with you up until the midnight hour. Stand by, we got some great tunes on the way. We got some Heart, and on deck, we got some Barry White.
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6: I've heard people say that too much of anything is not good for you, baby. 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

0: 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The greatest hits
1: 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Rojo, Sunday evening with Billy Joel and Just the Way You Are. The Rockin' Ray Michaels, good Sunday evening.

0: here on the all-new 88.5 The Lake. Thanks for joining me. Listen, just a heads up for West Lincoln, the railroad crossing on St. Anne's Road will be closed to all traffic starting tomorrow morning at 8 a.m. The closure is necessary for road construction work, and it's expected to last until October the 9th. Should you need more information, go to the website westlincoln.ca, and you can get more details on this closure, which starts tomorrow. Tomorrow it starts. So just a heads up. 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

0: 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Thanks for joining me. 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

0: 88.5 The Lake with the Rock and Ray Michaels Worldwide Roadshow on this Sunday evening. Stand by. Jen Kay, she's coming up ready to rock and roll with you on this Sunday evening. Matt Walker will get you rolling tomorrow morning bright and early, so don't miss Matt. And just keep in mind, heads up for West Lincoln, the railroad crossing on St. Ed's Road will be closed to all traffic starting tomorrow morning at 8 a.m. The closure, it's necessary for road reconstruction work, and it's expected to last until October the 9th, so you start looking for an alternate, okay? If you want more information, go to the website, westlincoln.ca, on this Sunday evening. Well, that's just about it for me, as I said. Coming up tomorrow, don't forget, just after 2 p.m., we have the Rockin' Ray Michaels Worldwide Spin of the Day. Take part. It's always a lot of fun. Have a great Sunday evening. We'll talk to you tomorrow, too. I'm Rockin' Ray Michaels, and you are number one to me. See you again. Bye-bye. None.
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